version of the 12s are going to be there. And that building already, thanks for the phone call, Matt, already one of the loudest buildings in the NFL. I think the, you know, when, what was it, Antonio Freeman's kid, when he scored the goal for Team USA in Seattle, how loud that stadium was, you know, for me watching on TV. I think they got to be just as fired up tomorrow. Look, Belgium's better than us. Will, can you look up rankings in the world? Isn't Belgium like the seventh or ninth best team, and we're ranked like 19th or something along those lines? I feel like that's like we're not supposed to beat Belgium. Are we supposed to beat Belgium? I don't even know. Like. What?

0: odds are tomorrow.
1: Yeah,
0: for Team USA.
1: We're favored by half a goal. Half
0: we're
1: a goal.
0: Favored?
1: And in fact, like going into this week, I was looking at the rankings, or at least that was put out by some at ESPN, put them out for all the teams in the round of 16. And I think the USA was like, I want to say 11, and Belgium was 12 or 13. So
0: I
1: it's
0: thought
1: really
0: Belgium
1: close.
0: Was better than us. I mean, they might be.
1: Let me see if I can find the world rankings here.
0: Yeah, well, let's see. Belgium is plus 160 right now.
1: We're 16
0: in the world.
1: In the world, where is Belgium?
0: Belgium's got to be single digits, right? Like, it. Come on, we're.
1: Yeah, they're nine.
0: Okay, yeah, we're not supposed to win, right? Although, if I look at it right now, the money line, it's Belgium plus 160, USA's plus 165. If you look at to advance, which is that includes overtime and shootouts, if you get to them, Belgium's minus 110, USA's minus 115. They think this is very, very even, according to the people over at DraftKings. They think it's really, really even. And that doesn't surprise me. I guess. I don't know. What was it before Balogun? What was it before we get our guy back? That's what I want to know. If you're on hold, hang right there. We're going to Canada. We're going to Stockton. We're going to talk to you. What'd you think of the red card reversal? Flo Balogun can play. FIFA changing their mind. The president made a phone call. The recipient of the FIFA Peace Award made a phone call. And FIFA listened. 310-840-4910. Your call's next. Mike Wickett with you here on Westwood One Sports.
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0: had 28 points and 6 assists. Kellen Tynes had 18 points and 6 assists. And the Scarborough Shooting Stars improved to 14-2 with a 99-95 win over the Brampton Honey Badgers in Canadian Elite Basketball League action. From the Canadian Press, I'm John Kennedy.
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concert I've ever been to in my life. It would have been 2018, August 10th, Safeco Field at the time with Pearl Jam. It was epic, guys, epic. And Seattle is going to be rocking today.

0: on the planet, Florin Balogun. Yeah, it's just crazy how we're on how we're talking about this thing. I'm all for it. I like it. 310-840-4910. In all the matches of the World Cup I've watched, we've all watched. There's a lot of things that aren't similar with the way soccer goes about it and then the normal American sport. But there is one absolute similarity, and it's a global annoyance, dude. It's next. It's next. Westwood One Sports, Johnny Ball Game. 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

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And the mayor, and I'd say at the end of the council meeting, as I went around the horseshoe, I'm sure every council member spoke very positively and optimistically about the future. 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